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1: Chaka Khan, Chaka Khan, Chaka Khan, Chaka Khan, Chaka Khan.

way or the other, so check out my message to you. 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If the scat man can do it, so can you. I hear you all ask about the meaning of scat. Well, I'm the professor, and all I can tell you is while you're still sleeping, the saints are still weeping, 'cause things you call dead haven't yet had the chance to be born. I'm the scat man.

0: 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How can you have any pudding if you don't eat your meat?
1: You!
0: If you don't eat your meat,
1: yes!
0: Can't
1: you behind the bench, Jen!
0: Can you have any pudding?
1: Stand still, laddie!
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3: La generación que lo ha buscado.

But I'm here to tell you, there's something else. 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

0: perfection is perfected, so I'm a lad, I'm understanding from a young G's perspective. And before me, they got a trick, I have to find a contraceptive. 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
1: Yeah.
0: And that's realer than real deal, holy.

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0: 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Damn.
1: Es la hora de pasear y explorar. Yo exploro mi país. 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
1: 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You can hear them crashing on the sidewalk. 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

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Therefore, for sure, I can stick and move. Pick a groove, it's time to show and prove. Cause when I step on a club scene, body drop, you know what dub means.